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Moving, doing it, you know. Can I count it off? One, two, three.

0: waste no time.
1: Get down.
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1: Don't stop.
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